We've been meeting here every day. And since this is our last day together, I want to hold you just one more time.

We've been meeting here every day. And since this is our last day together, I want to hold you just one more time. When you turn and walk away,

0: and discipline remains, mercifully.
1: Yes, and now with you, Derek, this star nonsense.
0: Yeah.
1: Now, which is it?
0: I'm sure of it.